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Say it right now. Good luck.

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1: Let's do it. 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If you want to win a lot of them, I'm talking $1,000. 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

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That is Bebe Dame right now for your shot to win a pair of tickets. Good luck.

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Good luck.

calor. Está bien. I want it that way. And it's had more coming up for you in minutes on San Antonio's número uno para hits, 104.5 Latino hits right now. It's Unica.

Laire is getting you into the Angel y Chris. Your chance to win is every weekday de 3 a 7. So another chance to win back tomorrow on 104.5 Latino Hits. No te lo pierdas.

0: Que su esposo del trabajo le compró lonche. 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That is insane. How do you feel about that, Anna?
1: I don't like the idea of work spouses at all. I think it's super inappropriate. So 100% you should not gift them anything. And I know that if I found out that my husband did that, he'd be in a lot of trouble.
0: Oh, 1,000,000%. My husband would be single.

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So tomorrow, last day that you have a chance at winning $1,000 on San Antonio's numero uno para hits, 104.5 Latino hits. I'm sure there's a ton of things you could do with that money. 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

104.5 Latino Hits has your chance to win tickets to the biggest concert coming to the Alamo City this summer. 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
1: All right, so we're talking about friends or people that just call us when they need something. 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
3: I
1: you
3: know. 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I still hit up my dad when I need him.
1: That's where he learned it from. Yeah. Damn it.
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0: So we're talking about having to block people that are close to you on social media. 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

0: reached out because she does not want to work out with her man. I guess her husband, for whatever reason, decided to quit his gym and just start going with her to hers. And she feels like the focus now is on him and she can't really get like a good workout in.
1: Maybe separating and going my own way and then meeting at the end, that would probably work out.
0: That's my biggest thing. I don't want to talk.
2: I hate talking
0: while
2: during cardio.
0: While I'm doing the workout. I want to be focused and locked
1: for
0: in.
1: Sure.
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0: That's Nicasio.
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5: Yeah, what's poppin', man? Tino Cochino Radio. Everybody's here. Serena, yeah. Matt, hey. Myself, and Nicasio. Yes, we're going to actually kick things off talking to Nicasio. I want you to tell me if you think he's being insecure or
6: insecure.
5: Is a shoulder to cry on really a to ride on?
7: Oh, my God.
8: Run on.
5: I guess, yeah, run on, right? Nicasio's girl is going to go start running with a man that's not him. We'll talk all about it next.

0: All right, so very curious to see if you truly believe that men and women can be friends without benefits. Low-key, that's what we're talking about. Mm-hmm. Reason is because Nicasio, you know, loves his girl, baby mama, Amber, been with her for a long time. And she recently came home.
1: She came bored.
0: It wasn't even like she asked him. She was just like, and again, she doesn't need permission, but she just came home and was like, hey, so me and my friend are going to go start running.
1: Well, yeah, it's...
0: And to be clear, it's a guy friend?
1: For sure. Oh. Well, it had started with... She dropped a little pin. She was like, I want to start running. I was like, well, you already do that. You go to the gym. And she's like, no, I want to start running like marathons, like, you know, 5K and all that stuff. And I was like, oh, that's cool. I'm like, whatever, you know.
2: I'm like,
1: you know, that's fun. I'll do it with you, whatever. And so the following week, she mentioned that there's a run coming up and she wanted to do it. And I guess it all sparked from a friend that invited her at work to go run.
0: And so who is this friend?
1: I don't know. Some guy she works with. Well, not, he's in a different department. But my thing is, I'm like, what's this guy? There are two different departments. So how is he crossing over?
0: Oh, yeah, he's coming over.
1: You know what I'm saying?
0: Wow.
1: And it's just like, at first I told her, I was like, you know, why you gotta run? You're going to go run with him? And I was actually mad because I'm like, you know me, I start getting jealous. I'm like, why are you going to go run with him? Because after that, you know, they go to lunch and stuff like that. And
0: because if she wanted to run with you, that could be a thing.
1: Exactly. She never asked me.
3: Nicasio runs his mouth.
1: Yeah, and I run on your wife.
3: Oh, my God.
2: Well, that's why she doesn't want to run with you.
0: There's a lot going on.
1: Oh, my God, Serena.
0: Everyone's, like, resentment just popped off at you. All right, so is Nicasio being controlling?
1: That's controlling?
0: Yes. No, I'm asking. Wow. I don't know.
1: Heaven forbid I want my girl.
0: Is Nicasio being controlling by forbidding his baby mom from running with a guy friend? Or is he simply trying to set some boundaries because he cares about his wife and doesn't want her out here on these streets?
2: It's not his wife.
0: Oh,
1: yeah. No, yeah.
0: You're right. It's not his wife. It's his long-term girlfriend. Sure. Yeah, mm-hmm. Thanks for throwing that in, Serena.
1: I'm not.
0: Does it bother you that he won't lock it down?
2: No, but I mean, if he's having these issues, maybe it's because of that.
0: So basically,
2: she's looking for her husband.
1: Every time I talk about my girl on the show, Serena always has a stink face on.
2: I know. I hardly talk about your girl. You're always talking about my husband. I love Amber.
1: And I love Paul.
0: What if you guys switch partners?
3: I can see that.
1: Oh, my God.
0: We have Maria on the line. 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

0: right, so we're talking about the fact that our co-host Nicasio feels some type of way because his girlfriend of
1: 15
0: beyond a decade, she wants to go start running. But she, when she brought it up to him, she didn't say we should go start. She said that she's going to start with another guy friend of hers, a co-worker that works in a different department. So it makes you wonder, how are they so close if they're in different departments?
2: That's a different story.
0: I don't know. Maria, does he have reason to be worried? What's it sound like to you? I mean, do you have friends of the opposite sex that you hang out with?
3: I do not, especially out of respect for my husband. I wouldn't want him to go work out by himself with another woman, so I wouldn't do the same
2: to him. Oh, God bless you.
0: Especially like... like working out too, it's one of them things. Like we already know too, when women wear the workout pants, oh my God, right? Like it's it makes your body even sexier. Yep. Working out low key is sexy. I feel like people don't think that, but it is. And so if you're working out with someone of the opposite sex, that could be a thing.
3: Yeah, you got your shirt, and then the man got the shirt off with sweating. Yeah.
4: But if your girl wants to go running, then why don't you go run with her?
3: Agree.
0: But
2: but the thing is, she didn't pose that question with me.
0: Yeah, in Nicasio's situation, her guy friend asked her to go. They weren't asking him to come.
2: And all of a sudden, she wants to be a runner now.
3: Yeah, no, pass.
0: She's a track star.
2: She's a runner. She's a track star.
0: Yeah.
2: Oh, damn, I lost her.
5: You guys are awesome. I love your show.
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0: Engaged women are ditching diamond rings for something a little more permanent. Now, first thing that pops in my mind is a tattoo. Don't do it!
2: Why?
0: We'll see what it is next.

0: are apparently ditching diamond rings for something a little more permanent. What is that permanent thing, Serena?
1: Tattooed ring designs.
0: Man, this is old. Why is this, like, they're making it seem like it's a new thing? Men and women have been doing this for years.
1: I think just more of the Gen Z are starting to actually do it and just not get the rings at all because it saves money.
2: No.
0: It does, but it's stupid. I mean, I'm going to be honest with you. I have my ex-wife's initial on my finger.
3: Still?
0: And it's Old English. It's the only one that I haven't covered. I don't know how because it's the Old English C. It takes up almost my whole top part. And so I don't know what to cover it with. I have no idea what to do. It's such a weird shape and I don't know. At this point, if people say, what is it? I just say it's for Cochino.
1: I was going to say, can you turn it into a moon?
2: Maybe.
3: Oh, yeah, a little crescent moon.
0: Maybe, yeah. But
2: I
0: don't know.
2: I think this whole thing is cap. I think it's...
3: What are you saying?
2: Hold on. Let me think of my words first. I think it's actually super romantic. Because think about it. A ring, you can always take off. Like, Matt's wife always takes her ring off.
3: Yeah.
2: With the tattoo, it's always on there. It's forever.
0: But that's what I'm saying. So when the relationship, if, God forbid, if your relationship doesn't work, now you're stuck with it. I mean, it's kind of on a relationship situation, though. But I guess this low-key shows the difference between Gen Z and millennials and Gen X. Because actress Nia Long says she would rather do sneaky links and just have fun versus being in a defined relationship.
2: That's a woman.
0: God bless you, Nia. God bless you.

0: right, so actress Nia Long spoke out. And by the way, she kills it in the Michael Jackson movie. She plays Catherine Jackson.
1: Really?
0: And just, oh my God, phenomenal. Go watch it if you haven't. But she spoke out recently, and she said that she would rather do sneaky links and just have fun versus being in a defined relationship. And this was all on the Kiki Palmer podcast. Shout out to Kiki. Mm-hmm. She was just saying that we're at a time where NDAs and people talking too much and just all kinds of randomness out there. It's just wild. So she'd rather just, you know, meet someone, hook up, have a little fun, and then keep it moving versus having to actually put all this effort into something. Well, especially being older.
2: Yeah. Well, I don't blame her either because she was married and her husband cheated on her and did her wrong.
1: But you guys can't say that. Like,
0: why?
1: Serena, you're married. You guys believe in titles. You guys believe in, like,
2: stamps.
1: I do
2: believe in that.
1: I don't believe in
3: that. Current relationship, but I don't want to speak for Serena, but I think if both of us were done wrong, we got out of our marriages somehow, like we were burned and we were older, we'd probably want the same thing.
1: Just gonna change.
3: Want something chill and just, you know, strings attached.
1: Stand on business, bro.
3: I
2: wouldn't want to get married again if I got divorced.
0: So, would you have a boyfriend though? Or would you even call him a thing?
2: Oh, I don't know. Because I'm not in that position. But yeah, I don't know if I'd want a boyfriend either.
0: So what do you tell your son though? When you have your guy friend around, your hookup
1: that's
0: guy.
1: That's what it is, guy friend.
0: Well, do you just say, oh, that's just my friends with benefits?
2: Yeah. I wouldn't have them meet my kids.
0: Ever?
1: Ooh, no. Out, Serena.
2: No. If they weren't like my forever or whatever, no.
0: But you're not going to have a forever again.
2: Then they wouldn't meet my kids.
0: So your kid just no longer has a father figure?
2: Well, he still has his dad.
0: Yeah.
2: He didn't die.
0: Oh.
2: But going to this Nia Long and Kiki Palmer interview, I saw this clip and it was so funny because I feel like it is such a girl thing. But they were talking about neck creams because Nia Long just looks so good. And she said that she's been using neck cream since she was 20 years old. And then Kiki Palmer's like, damn, I think it's too late for me. And I had those same thoughts. But I just thought it was funny because it was
0: neck
2: just like
0: cream?
2: Yes, because your neck
0: I don't mean
2: ages.
0: This in a bad way. It's not too late. Like, not that you should, but I'm just saying, like, in your 30s, you still have plenty of time to do the right thing to make sure that you look good
1: by
0: the time you're
1: 50. Young, yeah. Mm-hmm.
0: So
3: it's too late for me, Serena.
0: Yeah.
2: I mean,
0: yeah.
2: I put sunblock and stuff, but I'm like, dang, the neck cream. I don't use a neck cream yet.
0: I got coconut foot cream right here if you want to try it.
1: Oh, my God.
0: It's got collagen.
1: Nothing can take away that mold.
3: You smell like a Mai Tai.
4: Chino Cachino Radio.
0: Apparently, this basic skill can put you ahead of 90% of people worldwide.
3: Hmm.
0: And then in parentheses on this note, it says, how many can our actual team do? Like each individual on the show. We'll share them with you next and we'll find out.
4: San Antonio. Chris y Angel are coming to the Alamo City. That nostalgia hit is real cuando

0: basic skills can put you ahead of 90% of people worldwide. Serena, give me just like, how many are there?
1: Six.
0: Okay, so we'll go one by one, say what it is, and then we'll all say if we can do it or not. Number one.
1: Playing a musical instrument.
2: Yep.
3: Yeah.
0: Yes.
4: Yep. What do you play? You two.
3: First of all, DJ. That's not a musical drums,
0: instrument. You don't consider a turntable a musical instrument? Oh, you're
3: crazy.
1: I can play Hot Cross Buns on a recorder.
4: That's the only song we teach kids Hot Cross Buns.
0: I can play piano. I used to be really good when I was in junior high.
3: I can play the songs from Big, the movie with Tom Hanks, on piano.
4: Wasn't that song called Chopsticks?
0: Yeah. Anyway. Change my underwear real quick. All right.
4: Oh my God.
0: Number two?
1: Driving a manual car.
0: No.
1: Me neither.
3: I think so.
0: We know you can drive stink. We're talking to Cole.
4: He blows out the clutch.
0: Number three.
3: Gasket.
1: Being able to skateboard.
3: Yes, I can skateboard.
0: I mean, I can hold my balance, but I'm not like doing ollies or whatever they're called.
1: No, I can't.
0: Ollies. What's it called? Ollie Wop.
4: It's a rapper.
3: No, that's a pill, right? The ollies?
0: I don't know.
4: That's Molly.
3: The gummy. Oh.
0: Matt knows. Number four?
1: Solving a Rubik's Cube.
3: No.
0: I've never done it.
1: I was able to do it in high school because it's just a pattern and I don't remember.
0: Yeah, right. Cap.
4: Serena took the stickers off.
1: Don't hate. Do not hate,
0: it's
1: Matt.
0: It's all black.
1: Don't hate. I did it. This is bullying.
0: Oh,
4: we're just having fun.
0: We're all good at that, too.
4: You said, like, Tina looked like Erica Kirk.
0: Yeah, she made a whole picture of me yesterday. Let's not even talk about that. She was working on that the whole show. All right, number four or five?
1: Being able to do a handstand.
0: I can do a handstand.
3: I can, but I don't like doing it.
1: I mean, I used to be able to. I don't know if I still can.
0: How long do you have to hold it to consider it actually being done?
1: I mean, at least a second.
0: Okay, I can do that.
3: Serena,
1: I was in gymnastics for like 5 years.
3: Your wrist would break.
1: Can you even kick yourself up?
4: Oh, my God. Yeah, my money's on Serena over to Cassie.
0: Right. This is crazy.
4: This is the last break we ever do.
0: Guys, today's the final show.
4: Number six.
0: I'm crying and sweating. Oh, my God. All right, yeah. Number six, the final one.
1: Being able to whistle well.
3: Yeah.
0: I can whistle when I work. I can whistle. Oh, you can do it like you do the Mexican whistle. I can't do that.
1: I don't know.
0: Serena like sucks backwards when it comes out.
1: But I whistled.
5: 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Yeah.

0: Imagine you're in a relationship, but then you start to question it because somebody else comes into the picture. Were you ever really loyal in the first place?
1: No.
0: Our listener Monique reached out. She thinks she is falling for another man. We will read the DM that she sent and talk all about it inside Listener Therapy on Tino Cochino Radio next.

0: Imagine being in a relationship and then you have the feeling, I might be falling for someone else.
1: Hey, that's crazy work.
0: Our listener Monique thinks that she is falling for another man. She reached out. She wants to share her story with us. We're going to have Serena read the DM that she sent, and then we'll talk all about it, man. It's Listener Therapy. It's Tino Cochino Radio. What did Monique have to say?
2: So my life is a little bit of a mess right now. I'm married, but there's this guy from high school that found me on IG, and he seems to be super interested in me, and he's always been very sweet. I love the attention I get from him because it's what I'm not getting at home. Ooh. My husband used to be the best, but lately we haven't been on good terms. He's always working, and when we do have alone time, he goes out with friends or stays home and bets on sports. This guy from high school always seems to be there for me, even when I push him away. He is consistent, and I feel like I'm falling for him, even though I'm trying not to.
1: Hey, shout out.
0: This is the problem. This is the problem with the current world. Everybody thinks there's another option or something.
1: But
0: that's the problem. There's another option for everybody in anything that you do. There's another option in work. There's another option in hobbies. There's another option in everything. If a car that you drive, the food that you're going to eat today, there's options for everything. At some point, you got to pick and decide, man. And that's why there's so many people getting divorced, because nobody wants to actually settle and be with somebody. They're just always looking for what's next. I think you should leave. Because you're clearly not happy.
1: Yeah.
0: Ooh.
2: I think that she should talk to her husband first and, like, see if their marriage is even, you know, like, salvageable. And if not, then, I don't know, then, yeah, leave. But I also don't think that she's really into this guy from high school. I think it's just that she's getting what she's missing right now.
0: Yeah, attention.
1: Yeah. Yes. And just, you know, show the love back. Like, you getting love from him, show the love back. It's like an ice cream parlor, like... No one just goes there and just gets one flavor and that's it. No, you got to get the little spoons. You got to try everything.
3: I get the butter pecan every time.
0: Nicasio has a little spoon.
3: Yeah.
1: Well, they are little spoons.
3: For his little mouth.
0: I don't know, man. We'll take it to the phones and we'll see what you guys think about it. What advice do you have for Monique? Is she actually falling in love with another man? Some guy from high school? Sounds like a winner.
1: Oh, my God.
0: Or should she have a conversation with her husband? Or should she leave? I don't know. What do you think? We will talk to you next.

0: Cito Cochino Radio, listener therapy. Man, today's situation kind of wild, dude. Our listener, Monique, thinks that she might be falling for another man. I guess she's been married to her man for a minute, and I don't know, there's this guy from high school that she used to know. He found her on Instagram. He reached out. He's been showing interest. Mm-hmm. She turned it down, but he keeps pursuing it. She said she kind of likes the attention. It's a whole thing. Laura, what's it sound like to you?
1: I honestly feel it depends on how vested she is in this marriage. If she's basically feeling like it's done and over with, and she's already seeking the next best thing, sure. But if they've got a few years going on, she shouldn't really jump to impulses, because is the marriage that bad that she's willing to just, you know, end everything? Because it can totally take a bigger turn, her seeking impulses and, you know, giving up the husband or the family or the, you know, just history, all the extra stuff.
2: What's wrong with getting a little fix in? I don't understand this. Like, this might be good for the relationship. Like, you go over there and then you see that the grass ain't greener because, you know, the guy most likely is just going to, he knows what he wants.
0: Most of the time, that's what happens. When a guy cheats, he thinks it's going to be good, and then he cheats and then he regrets it immediately and he becomes a better partner.
1: Well, but that doesn't mean that she's going to be like, okay, well, I'm just going to keep going with it.

0: So rapper Glorilla opening up about how hard it is to be a celebrity.
1: Aww.
0: I know. It's Tinoco Chino Radio. It's tea time. Serena, tell us all about it.
2: So she made a post and she said, it's so hard at being a celebrity and having to shut the up and not address but have to watch you delusional come up with lies and make yourselves believe them. She just wishes that she could pop off on new people sometimes.
1: Well, go ahead and do it. What's stopping you?
0: I mean, she's kind of doing it right now.
1: Yeah.
0: Yeah. What are you talking about? Bro, I'll never understand people that want to be famous and you get it and you don't want it. Like you already know what comes with it. You see it. This is just the world that we're in, man. Everybody wants access to everything, even if you're not a celebrity. So if you are that, it's going to be magnified. It's not a shocker.
2: I don't think that people fully realize, though, the magnitude of being a celebrity. Because, you want it, but then once you realize that you can't go anywhere, you have literally no privacy or...
3: And then everybody coming at you online.
0: Yeah. I refuse to believe that because Dave Chappelle is the biggest comedian in the world, one of the biggest names in the world. And he walks around his town and everyone's like, hey, Dave, what's up, Dave? No, and just treats him cool. It's about where you go. Yeah. She doesn't have to live in Atlanta or Los Angeles or whatever big city she is.
3: Right.
0: You control your quality of life. You control your dynamic. If you choose to stay where the paparazzi and everybody is, that's on you. And at some point, you got to protect your mental health. Clearly, she's starting to feel some type of ways. I hope she can escape for a little bit.
3: She venting. Mm-hmm.
0: And just catch a vibe and redirect that energy into something positive.
2: Music.
0: Now, the opposite of that is negativity. And that's where I'm at with my new podcast, Laugh at Love. It's all negativity. It's all horror stories about dating and just why it's trash in 2026. And this week's episode, super fun. I want to talk about it with you next.

0: All right, so on this week's episode of my new dating podcast, Laugh at Love, I'm basically reacting to this TikTok where there's a woman proudly sharing how she got revenge on her boyfriend of 5 years after claiming that he cheated. But I'm going to be honest. I don't know if he cheated. Was he being inappropriate? Possibly. But I don't know if he cheated. And then what she did, I don't know if it's a... She made it seem like she got the ultimate revenge. I don't even think it's that bad. So I talk about that. We break the full thing down. And also, we're talking the big question of who falls in love faster, men or women? And more importantly, why? Matt, what do you think? With you and your wife, when you guys first met, because I know you proposed, what, after a year? Maybe two?
1: What a simp.
0: What do you think you fell in love faster? Did you know it was like...
2: Yeah, I think so. I think I did. because our first date, I was like, I've been messing around with some girls, but it was nothing serious, right? I just got out of a relationship. But then I met her, and I was like, ooh, this could be a real thing. Like, first date, I knew she could potentially be the one. I felt pretty quick. 2 weeks, I think.
1: Yeah, but you're not supposed to say it first, though. Said it first?
2: Said it first. I held out, and she said it first.
0: Interesting.
2: But I felt it first, I feel like.
0: Serena, your man fell for you first, for sure, right? Because you guys kind of were back and forth for a long time.
3: I might have been into him more in the beginning. Like, I think
1: him.
3: Well, I think he... had to realize when he thought he lost me. That's when he's like, oh, I really like this girl.
0: And Casio's voice went up a little bit because I think he thinks you're saying back then you were into him more, but now he's into you more than you're into him.
1: That's okay.
0: Is that true?
1: That's okay.
3: I think, yes, I think so. Not in a bad way. I've said this before. Gosh, let me break this down.
2: He loves her so much, right?
3: Don't take this out of context.
2: I think
3: because women already love so much and they give so much that it's nice, like, when the man, like, does love her more, but not in the sense of, like, I love my husband so much.
1: I don't know what you said.
2: His complete is just bigger than your complete.
3: I don't know.
1: Hey, shout out. Who's
3: I'm
1: the new guy?
0: not you. That's wild work. That's actually going to be next week's episode. That's just tied into it. Like, I swear to God, I already had this idea to talk about next week because I had an ex before tell me that she believes in a relationship. One has to love the other more than the other.
1: Yeah.
0: And she said, and that's for sure you. And I was like, whoa, hold on. Hey. I don't like the concept that I love you more than me and you love me. Like, I don't know. But you're saying that you do think that's a thing. Maybe that's a woman point of view.
3: Yes, but if the person that I'm thinking told you that, I don't think she said it in a very nice way.
0: I don't think there's a nice way to say that.
1: I know.
0: If your girl told you, I know you love me more than I love you, how would you feel?
1: I would feel some type of way because I'm like, damn. Like,
0: that feels like a dagger to the heart.
1: It's like, who's filling that void? Like you know what I'm saying?
3: There's no void.
1: It's a void, a little one.
0: But like, you don't want to be...
2: Maybe men
0: like
2: have
0: you say
2: more
0: it out loud, you don't want to. You're not like, damn, he loves me so much, and I love him less than. I should love him more.
1: Yeah, I mean, it can never be the same.
0: Why is it a competition?
3: I'm gonna need to
2: backtrack.
3: Yes. Come to me next
0: Wowzer.
3: Week.
1: You should interview her for your podcast.
0: Go listen to this week's episode wherever you stream your favorite podcast. All you got to search for is Tino Cochino Laugh at Love, and we will recircle and talk about this again next week. Just so you know. Dude, there's a new birth control for men. It's a shot, and it reportedly stops sperm production for up to 2 years. We're
1: Come
0: talking
1: on, true.
0: All God. About it next. I just bought two.

0: let's talk birth control. There's actually a new male birth control. It's a shot, and it reportedly stops sperm production for up to 2 years. Serena, where can I get this?
1: So this is still just like being developed, but it's a water soluble. Did I say that right?
2: Soluble.
1: Soluble.
2: Dissolves in water.
3: Oh my God,
1: I was
3: going to
1: get there.
3: Oh, okay.
1: Okay. But it's a hydrogel that's injected into the vas deferens. Yes, right, thank you, Matt.
3: Just give it to Matt.
0: Imagine Serena reading a book to her kid at night. Like,
3: I can do this, Mom.
1: But it's
3: Mom,
1: very,
3: I'll be to you.
1: But you get this injected during a brief, outpatient procedure.
3: You couldn't say out?
1: Okay. Okay, guys. You go in for an outpatient procedure, and then you would get it injected, and then over time, I guess it dissolves, but it blocks sperm while leaving hormones, sensation, and ejaculation unaffected.
0: The only reason I don't like this is because, like, you don't, do you really know when it's fizzling out? Like, what if you're towards the end of it
2: and
0: you have a slip up?
2: Like, you need, because I think the best thing to do is a vasectomy. If you for sure don't want kids, you know, I've been telling you to do it, get snipped. It's a one day thing. Put some frozen peas on your boys after, and you're good after a day.
0: Yeah. Yeah, I need to do it. There's literally a place by my house that I drive by every day, and they just have one neon sign, and all it says is vasectomy.
2: I don't know if I'd go to that one.
1: Yeah, I was like,
0: why? They specialize in it. They got a sign.
3: Let me go to that one.
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0: I feel like parents, like, one of the greatest things ever is to watch your kid do something they love and succeed at it. That's a beautiful thing. Mm-hmm. And
1: oh,
0: our
1: God.
2: Oh, my God, Matt.
0: We haven't even said anything yet. our producer, Matt, his son, he's 11, right?
3: He's 13.
0: Oh, he's already 13. That's
3: yeah,
0: right.
3: He's a teenager. Oh, God,
0: that's right.
3: Yeah,
0: right. No. 13-year-old Antonio wants to start a YouTube channel.
3: Yeah, hell
2: I
3: no.
2: I think Matt's, like, scared that he might make more than Matt.
0: Oh, wow. That's a possibility. All right, so one, what is the channel about that he wants to make?
3: He wants to get together with his three friends, his gamer friends, and do like a gamer YouTube channel.
0: There's so much money they can make from that.
3: I bet everybody does that. Plus, I don't like the idea of him being on YouTube. He's a minor. I just worry about, like, you know, people with bad intentions following him. And he's not even allowed. My kids are not even allowed to watch YouTube because it's just unregulated, I think. I'm sick of Mr. Beast.
4: I am on your side.
3: Thank you.
4: Because, yeah, YouTube is just, it's a scary place. The internet's a scary place. And my son also, he wants to make videos. I do let him, like, occasionally, like, play on his, like, iPad and, like, make his own videos, but yeah. We don't post it anywhere, even though he wants to. But is there a way to, like, make, like, a private YouTube where, like, no one sees it?
3: I guess, but I don't think he would go for that because he's trying to get views and subscribers.
0: Hey, son, make your videos that no one's going to see.
2: Yeah, I know. Yeah. You guys do know what world we live in, right? It's 2026. Like,
3: why can't y'all just monitor that? I just feel like it's just like social media. He won't be allowed on social media. I feel like YouTube is just like social media.
0: I've already cracked the code for you. You have him film the content. They do their thing, and you upload it. And you control the uploads, and you control what gets posted, and you can view the comments and do everything. You just don't give them the access to do it.
3: I'm not doing any of that. That's a lot of work.
0: Oh, you're right. That requires a lot of work. Coach four baseball teams.
3: Yes,
0: because
3: he's out there hustling and running.
0: But he doesn't want to do
3: exercising.
0: That.
3: Exercising.
0: He doesn't want to do that.
2: You can be the producer for that since you're not one here.
3: He's a bigger headache than you guys.
4: I'm on your side, Matt, because then he's going to get addicted to, like, wanting to, I don't know, just always.
2: To get money?
0: Crazy.
2: I'm against that.
0: Let your kids be kids, man.
3: Exactly. I don't think being a YouTuber is part of being a normal childhood. That,
0: when you were a kid, no. This is now.
2: I was going to say.
3: I know, but.
2: No kid now is living a normal childhood, Matt.
0: Kids aren't going outside and coming back in when it's dark.
2: No, it's
0: and
2: not
3: that's
2: anymore.
3: Not true. In our neighborhood, we were out there. I was playing catch with my kids yesterday at dusk. It was beautiful. There was kids out at the park playing pickleball, playing basketball
0: Matt's
3: at
0: Amish.
3: The pool.
0: That's crazy.
3: I was churning butter.
0: Well, I want to know what you think, man. This kid's 13 years old, dude. Yeah. Like, he can't have a YouTube channel playing games?
3: No.
0: What are your thoughts as a parent? We'll talk to you and take it to the phones next.
5: San Antonio, Chris y Angel are coming to the Alamo City. That nostalgia hit is real cuando

0: All right, y'all. It's Real Talk. It's Tino Gochino Radio. Yeah. Our producer, Matt, does not want his 13-year-old son to start a YouTube channel.
1: Hell nah.
0: I don't know, man. I'm kind of... I feel like it's a good way to be creative.
2: Mm. But Matt doesn't care what you think. You don't have kids.
0: No, I'm just sharing my thoughts.
1: He can paint with watercolors. Be creative.
0: Oh, yeah. Oh, my God. You're so cool.
2: He for sure gets mini
0: Bob Ross. Yeah. Yeah. Let's talk to Glenn. What's up, man? What do you think about it?
3: Yeah, I'm on the fence about it because I do have a kid. He's only 6 years old, but I believe if you're raising your kids right, they should know the difference from like right and wrong and like who to talk to and who not to talk to.
0: So Matt's afraid because of his own parenting skills or lack thereof.
3: Lack of there.
1: He's just too naive to know the difference.
3: No, but you don't want to miss on your kid's opportunities. I mean, he can go big. I mean, look at Jake Paul. I mean, I don't like the guy, but he's doing his thing. He's making money for himself and his family.
2: Oh, yeah, he's
1: But I'll be honest, I'd rather my son, like, be a manager at, like, a department store than end up like Jake Paul. I think Jake Paul... I'm not emulating that dude.
2: That's crazy, man.
1: No, that guy's not anybody to look up to.
2: His bank account is.
3: All right, he's not great, but he did his thing on YouTube. And look at him now, man. He's promoting fighting clubs and all this.
4: But he doesn't seem like a great person. Exactly. Don't you want a great person for a kid?
0: Guys, let your kid be a piece of shit. They want to be a piece of shit.
1: No,
2: he's rich.
3: No, we don't want a great person. We want a millionaire.
0: There you go. That's that Michael Jackson daddy. All right, so there's a woman explaining why women should be more submissive.
1: Mm-hmm. Oh, God.
0: Serena's got that fizz face going right now. I mean, that thing scrunch.
2: Why are you mad, Matt?
0: We're going to talk all about it next.

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1: Rich. That's rich.

0: right, so let's play some audio that I'm sure Serena's going to hate. This is a woman explaining why women should be submissive. Let's listen.
1: Maybe we would have more successful marriages if society stopped making women believe that serving and submitting to their husband is weakness, instead of understanding it as part of God's design for marriage. That's why so many marriages struggle now. People are building relationships on feelings, attraction, convenience, and control instead of building them on purpose and sacrifice.
0: Serena, the floor is yours.
2: I don't think it's bad if you submit or whatever to your husband. Oh. But, No, but what I don't like, I think it's like this entitlement. And again, it goes both ways. But like when a man feels entitled that you need to do these things, or and you could say the same about women, like when women feel entitled that the man needs to do these things. But when you are in a partnership, I do believe that you naturally want to do those things. Like for the most part, I cook almost every day and I try to do most of the cleaning. And it's not because my husband expects me to do those things, but I do know that he works more than I do. So I try to make his life a little easier when he does come home. So you know what I mean? You get what I'm saying?
0: Yeah. I think this goes, we talked about this a while back. I think it goes back to transparency in a relationship. If you do want a woman that cooks and cleans and does all that, just say that when you're dating. Mm-hmm. I mean, look, this is my expectation and what I'm looking for out of a partner. And then she can give you her expectations of what she wants from a partner while you guys are dating. Mm-hmm. It's early. There's not a lot of emotions attached to it. And if you have the same belief in that, then cool. You guys keep dating and figure it out. And if not, go find your person. It's that easy.
2: I will say, like, in the role... Things have changed in my relationship too, because when me and my husband first got together, I was working like 60 hours a week. So I wasn't cooking every single day or doing those things. But I think now, like, I'm in a different position in our relationship where I'm able to do those things. But also, he was never like, oh, you better do this for me. You better do that for me.
0: Do you wish you worked more so you didn't have to do those things?
3: Oh my God.
2: No. Because I get to be home with my kids a lot. And I always tell my husband, I feel like I have like, I'm a stay-at-home working mom because I do have a lot of time with my kids and I do try to get most of the housework done and like the appointments and all that.
3: When you say you're cooking every day, are we talking about like meals here or are we talking about like, you know, sandwich and chips? And
2: meals. But I will say the other night, my husband worked at night and I had a lazy dinner with my kids. I'm like, do you want top ramen? Novi, do you want eggs?
3: Oh my God.
0: Oh man, you're kind of a little weenies. That's it.
3: You know what that means.
0: We talk a lot about headaches on the show because I feel like we get them a lot. Serena gets migraines, which is crazy. I've only had one or two of those, I hate a headache. And anytime I see a way to try and get rid of it, I'm about that life. I found a new way. It involves salt. And we'll talk about it next.

0: get rid of a headache with a pinch of salt, apparently. Serena's going to tell us more. I'm listening.
1: It's a pinch of sea salt, but you place it under your tongue and wait a few seconds, then drink a full glass of water, and your headache will disappear after 5 minutes. The sodium in the salt will quickly restore your blood electrolytes, reduce swelling in the brain's blood vessels, and shuts down migraine pain signals.
0: I would try this. I mean, I don't know. I'm going to be honest. Every time I mention Motrin, everyone's like, oh, baby, you're a baby. Bro, they make adult Motrin. I don't know what to tell you, man. I had one of the worst headaches of my life recently, and nobody had anything. And someone randomly was like, oh, I have Motrin if you want it. I was like, yo, please. They gave me the liquid gel Motrin. Mm-hmm. That headache was gone in 5 minutes. Ooh, I went and bought a big old Costco size of it. I travel with it. I take it everywhere. That's the only thing I found that can work for me. Not Tylenol, not any of that. But for whatever reason, Motrin, not the kid one.
2: That's what's happening?
0: But actual Motrin works.
1: If it's a migraine, I need Excedrin migraine. If it's just like a normal, I guess, like tension headache, Tylenol really works for me. And Tylenol used to do nothing for me. But I haven't had headaches in a really long time. But I have shared this before when I was trying to get pregnant. And while I was pregnant, I was taking prenatal pills. And my headaches cleared up. I mean, even after pregnancy.
0: Yeah.
1: But yeah, but I haven't been on the prenatals for a few months and everything. Like, I haven't had headaches recently. So I don't know if, like, maybe I'm good now. I have no idea.
3: I don't jinx it.
0: That's crazy. I wonder, like, maybe, yeah, can headaches come from not having the right amount of vitamins and stuff, you think?
1: I think so, probably. Yeah.
3: And dehydration, generally dehydration, hangover.
2: But that's crazy how you're explaining it. Like, the swelling of the brain, like, that's what's happening when you have a headache. That's crazy.
0: Yeah, I never think that's about scary. It like that either. I always say, like, do you ever think about your own death?
3: Like, wish sometimes. For it?
0: Or no, just no, no. How Jesus. That's miserable!
3: We'll talk about that next week.
0: Let's switch to positive energy. A healthy couple should hook up this many times per week. What do you think that number is, Nicasio? A
2: two.
0: Happy couple.
2: Oh, a happy couple? Probably like four.
0: Four
3: every
0: times a week?
3: Week?
0: All right.
3: Every week,
0: no, well, yeah. Clearly Matt's not doing whoa, that. Yeah. That explains the his need to exit. We're going to talk more about this next.
4: 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Mm.

0: And we've got multiple choice answers. All we need is you to play the game. 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
1: Which viral ad turned meme in 2025 with ironic bad vacations lip sync to its jingle? Is it A, ALS Ice Bucket Challenge, B, Jet 2 Holiday Ad, or C, Oreo's Dunk in the Dark?
0: There's a comma or something missing. There's like punctuation missing in this, the way you're reading that.
2: And some
0: sure.
2: words.
3: So there was an ad that turned into a meme, and now it's a jingle?
1: Mm-hmm.
0: Well, good luck. I think Monica's on the line if she wants to play. We'll see if she is smarter than Ocasio or not. Next.

0: All right, y'all, it's game time, man. Are you smarter than Ocasio? Monica is our contestant. How you doing today?
1: I'm good.
0: I love it. You running? Nicasio's going to hit you with a question. He'll give you some multiple choice answers, and then you're going to figure it out, okay?
1: Okay.
2: Which viral ad turned meme in 2025 with ironic bad vacations lip sync to its jingle? Is it A, ALS Ice Bucket Challenge, B, Jet 2 Holiday Ad, or C, Oreo's Dunk in the Dark?
1: I don't know. I believe it's B.
2: Oh, she got it right. She knows.
0: There we go. Thank God.
2: She got it right.
0: Thank God.
3: You're smarter than us.
0: Thank God. All right. We'll get you hooked up. Hold on 1 second.
4: Coming up next.
0: If you're feeling stressed and you're looking for a way to de-stress, apparently there's something you can do on your couch. I've done it.
3: Me too.
0: I don't know what this one is specifically, but we'll share it with you next. Serena will enlighten us, and then we'll see if what I do matches with this. Probably not.
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4: 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We're talking rapper Glorilla and her just with fame right now. That's the feeling. Her feeling with fame is ugh. And we'll talk all about it next.

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1: Bills. That's bills.

0: So rapper Glorilla opening up about how hard it is to be a celebrity.
1: Aww.
0: I know. It's Tino Cochino Radio. It's tea time. Serena, tell us all about it.
2: So she made a post and she said, it's so hard at being a celebrity and having to shut the up and not address but have to watch you delusional come up with lies and make yourselves believe them. She just wishes that she could pop off on you people sometimes.
1: Well, go ahead and do it. What's stopping you?
0: I mean, she's kind of doing it right now. What are you talking about? Bro, I'll never understand people that want to be famous and you get it and you don't want it. Like you already know what comes with it. You see it. This is just the world that we're in, man. Everybody wants access to everything, even if you're not a celebrity. So if you are that, it's going to be magnified. It's not a shocker.
2: I don't think that people fully realize, though, the magnitude of being a celebrity. Because, you want it, but then once you realize that you can't go anywhere, you have literally no privacy or...
3: And then everybody coming at you online.
0: Yeah. I refuse to believe that, because Dave Chappelle is the biggest comedian in the world, one of the biggest names in the world, and he walks around his town and everyone's like, hey, Dave, what's up, Dave? No, I just treat some cool. It's about where you go. Yeah. She doesn't have to live in Atlanta or Los Angeles or whatever big city she is.
3: Right.
0: You control your quality of life. You control your dynamic. If you choose to stay where the paparazzi and everybody is, that's on you. And at some point, you got to protect your mental health. Clearly, she's starting to feel some type of ways. So I hope she can escape for a little bit.
3: She venting. Mm-hmm.
0: And just catch a vibe and redirect that energy into something positive.
2: Music.
0: Now, the opposite of that is negativity. And that's where I'm at with my new podcast, Laugh at Love. It's all negativity. It's all horror stories about dating and just why it's trash in 2026. And this week's episode, super fun. I want to talk about it with you next.

0: right, so on this week's episode of my new dating podcast, Laugh at Love, I'm basically reacting to this TikTok where there's a woman proudly sharing how she got revenge on her boyfriend of 5 years after claiming that he cheated. But I'm going to be honest. I don't know if he cheated. Was he being inappropriate? Possibly. But I don't know if he cheated. And then what she did, I don't know if it's a... She made it seem like she got the ultimate revenge. I don't even think it's that bad. So I talk about that. We break the full thing down. And also, we're talking the big question of who falls in love faster, men or women? And more importantly, why? Matt, what do you think? With you and your wife, when you guys first met, because I know you proposed, what, after a year? Maybe two?
1: What a simp.
0: What do you think you fell in love faster? Did you know it was like...
2: Yeah, I think so. I think I did. because our first date, I was like, I've been messing around with some girls, but it was nothing serious, right? I just got out of a relationship. But then I met her, and I was like, ooh, this could be a real thing. Like, first date, I knew she could potentially be the one. I felt pretty quick. 2 weeks, I think.
1: Yeah, but you're not supposed to say it first, though. You said it first?
2: She said it first. I held out, and she said it first.
0: Interesting.
2: But I felt it first, I feel like.
0: Serena, your man fell for you first, for sure, right? Because you guys kind of were back and forth for a long time.
3: I might have been into him more in the beginning. Like, I think
1: in the beginning?
3: Well, I think he... had to realize when he thought he lost me. That's when he's like, oh, I really like this girl.
0: And Casio's voice went up a little bit because I think he thinks you're saying back then you were into him more, but now he's into you more than you're into him.
1: That's okay.
0: Is that true?
1: That's okay.
3: I think, yes, I think so.
1: Not in a bad way.
3: I've said this before. Oh, gosh, let me break this down.
2: He loves her so much, right?
3: Don't take this out of context.
2: I think
3: because women already love so much and they give so much that it's nice, like, when the man, like, does love her more, but not in the sense of, like, I love my husband so much.
2: His complete is just bigger than your complete.
3: I don't know.
1: Hey, shout out. Who's
3: I'm
1: the new guy?
0: That's not you. That's wild work. But you don't want to be.
2: Maybe men have more.
0: You say it out loud. You don't want to. You're not like, damn, he loves me so much and I love him less than. I should love him more.
1: Yeah. I mean, it can never be the same.
0: Why is it a competition?
3: I'm going to need to.
2: Backtrack?
3: Yes. Come to me next
1: week. Wowzer. You should interview her for your podcast.
0: Go listen to this week's episode wherever you stream your favorite podcast. All you got to search for is Tino Cochino, Laugh at Love. And we will recircle and talk about this again next week. Just so you know. Dude, there's a new birth control for men. It's a shot. And it reportedly stops sperm production for up to 2 years.
1: We're talking
0: about it next. I just bought two.
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0: 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Friendly reminder, my dating podcast, Laugh and Love, new episode just dropped. It's called Revenge. And I would love for you to stream it and check it out. Wherever you stream your favorite podcast, just search for Tino Cochino, Laugh at Love. Right now, before we leave, we're going to talk about this new birth control. There's actually a new male birth control. It's a shot, and it reportedly stops sperm production for up to 2 years. Serena, where can I get this?
1: So this is still just like being developed, but it's a water soluble. Did I say that right?
2: Soluble.
1: Soluble. I mean,
2: dissolves in water.
3: Oh my God.
1: I was going
3: to
1: get there.
3: Oh,
2: okay.
1: Okay. But it's a hydrogel that's injected into the vas deferens. Yes. Right, thank you, Matt.
3: Just give it to Matt.
0: Imagine Serena reading a book to her kid at night. Like,
3: I can do this, Mom.
1: But it's
0: Mom, I'll be to you.
1: But you get this injected during a brief, outpatient procedure.
0: You couldn't say then, out?
1: Okay. Okay, guys. You go. You go in for an outpatient procedure, and then you would get it injected, and then over time, I guess it dissolves, but it blocks sperm while leaving hormones, sensation, and ejaculation unaffected.
0: The only reason I don't like this because, like, you don't. Do you really know when it's fizzling out? Like, what if you're towards the end of it?
2: There's probably
0: and you have a slip
2: like,
0: up.
2: Yeah, you need because I think the best thing to do is a vasectomy. If you for sure don't want kids, you know, I've been telling you to do it. Get snipped. It's a 1 day thing. Put some frozen peas on your boys after, and you're good after a day.
0: Yeah. Yeah, you know? I need to do it. There's literally a place by my house that I drive by every day, and they just have one neon sign, and all it says is vasectomy.
2: I don't know if I'd go to that one.
1: Yeah, I was like,
0: why? They specialize in it. They got a sign.
3: Let me go to that one.
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1: 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Número uno para hits. Good luck. Here's Tiny y Karol G. And happy Friday.

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Happy Friday. It's 104.5 Latino Hits, numero uno para hits. Jessie hanging with you. And I have another chance coming up for you to win these tickets for Grupo Frontera. 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

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That's no se va. Good luck.

a new song with Rema and Lisa for the World Cup. It's called Goals. Check it out this weekend whenever you have a chance. And let me know your excitement for the World Cup. How are you feeling about it?

0: 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Let's get you some extra cash for this, hopefully, long weekend. 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

0: The amount of men that have been hitting on me lately has been crazy.
1: But don't you want to turn both heads?
0: I don't mind. I'm just curious as to what it is. I had one guy DM me earlier and he was like, yo, man, more shirtless videos. Those are great. 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I had another guy like, yo, you got to keep up with the feet content. If you ever need someone to lotion them, let me know. I'm like, whoa. I know it sounds like I'm like bringing this attention to myself, but I'm not.
2: They say you attract how you act.
0: I don't
2: know
0: what I mean. 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

0: All right, so our co-host, the Casio's girlfriend, is going to go running with a male friend, and they didn't invite him.
1: Oh, no. My God. The thing is, I told my girl, I said, why are you going running?
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17: 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Heroes like FDNY firefighter Robert E. Welsh III. Now, Robert served as a police officer before his appointment to the fire department in 2001, just weeks after the 9/11 attacks. 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It's the letter T, the number 2, the letter T.org. 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

0: amount of men that have been hitting on me lately has been crazy.
1: But don't you want to turn both heads?
0: I don't mind. I'm just curious as to what it is. I had one guy DM me earlier, and he was like, yo, man, more shirtless videos. Those are great. I was like, okay, thanks, man. I had another guy like, yo, you got to keep up with the feet content. If you ever need someone to lotion them, let me know. I'm like, whoa. I know it sounds like I'm like bringing this attention to myself, but I'm not.
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5: Ok, levantar a los niños, encontrar el zapato que siempre se pierde, hacer desayuno, empacar los lunches, explicar por qué el perro no puede ir a la escuela, sacar el perro, ponerle indoor plant food de Miracle-Gro a mi begonia. 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